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Lucifer appeared on the battleground. 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

Watch out, boy, the tide is turning. 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

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She got moon dust in her throne.

So if you want to cut the 365 days, so you've got to review 365 days. You've got it for one day. But I'll tell you that one day, let it be your life.

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I know.

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Choose the day and choose the sign of your day, the day's divinity. First thing you see,

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Choose now, they croon, beneath the moon, beside an ancient lake. 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

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I need a kiss. 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